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1: 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Hitradio.
2: You hold the line. 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'Cause this house of mine.

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1: RT1.
2: 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Our colors will fade eventually, so if our time is running out, day after day, we'll make the mundane a masterpiece. 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

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So if our time is running out, day after day, we'll make the mundane a masterpiece. Oh my, my, oh my, my love, I take one look at you, you're taking me out.

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2: 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Whatever it was, I'm over it now. 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
2: Shine bright like a diamond. Shine bright like a diamond.